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I fall for a girl, and I fall for a guy. I like to go in, I like to go out. 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

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Like I don't really care right now. But maybe that's fine. 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

0: 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That's how a superhero learns to fly.
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1: Hier spielt die Musik.
2: Would you rescue me? Would you get my back? Would you take my call when I start to crack? Would you rescue me? Would you rescue me? Would you rescue me when I'm by myself? When I need your love, if I need your help, would you rescue me? Would you rescue me?

0: rescue me? Would you get my back? Would you take my call when I start to crack? Would you rescue me? Would you rescue me? Would you rescue me when I'm by myself? When I need your love, if I need your help, would you rescue me? Would you rescue me?
1: 2010. Das hörst du in der nächsten Stunde
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that around. Slowly drifting away. Wave after wave, wave after wave. Slowly drifting away. And it feels like I'm drowning, pulling against the stream.